Mister, mister, where are you going? I'm heading for a faraway land. What are you having in the bag in your hand? Help us to understand, he said. I've got my bedroom in my bed. Bedroom in my bed. Bedroom in my bed. Got my bedroom in my bed.

ships leaving shores of home, once bonded now choosing grave hopes in unknowns, we're connected. In wars that transcend the sounds of unchanging times, within lies preserved in unanswered whys, we're connected.

0: is when I started seeing that indeed what we were dealing with is a global phenomenon of a situation where we have created global systems, global political and economic systems that allow a smaller number of people throughout the world to enjoy the finite resources that we have on the planet at the expense of huge numbers of people.
1: Through working children robbed of their innocence for your child.

green, white, green flag flown, yeah, the vulture. Mummy left her home, took a flight, be the poster. Child, take note in the wild, it's that kingdom come. Black skin, white world, that's my thesis done. Rock, paper, scissors, the mission is classified. I was doing 9 to 5, I've been lost in who am I's, who are you, who are we? I'm obsessed with breaking free. Big woman, any, but for auntie, I still bend my knee. If I change, that's fine. 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
1: Tinnitus.
2: Over Mono und Jazz Caris mit Baron.

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I lead in a picture time pen. 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

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I lead in a picture time pen. 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

0: Tinnitus is a common and debilitating condition of noise in the ear or head.
1: Tinnitus.
2: Tyson, no such thing on Kobe say, mit away.

0: And hello, hello, hello. And I am Laura, I'm from Radio Gwen, and I'm here with Antonio as well. And I will do an interview to two special people here with us. And here at the festival Funkamzee, there we have the possibility to interview and listen to, of course, to many different artists that are broadcast here. Here specifically today, we have Noah and Sam from the group Nomwell. And listen, we maybe how about you two introduce a little bit of yourselves overall, like how did the group was born and etc. How did you end up here in Funkamzee? Tell us about it.
1: Hello, hello.
2: Hello, hello.
1: It's really nice to be here. Yes, we're Nomwell. We're from Basel, which is a group of friends, best friends, and we started making music in 2015. Yeah.
2: Yeah, almost, yeah. So more than 10 years ago.
1: Yes, we started as a school band a bit, and then grew, and now we're playing Lucerne, and it's our second show in Lucerne this year, and we're really looking forward for that show.
2: Yeah, I'm from my side as well. I'm Noah, and Sammy and I started in, what is it called, WBS, it's called in Basel. It's like a school. 3 years, and we started as a school band, and then now we're group of five, sometimes six, it depends. And yes, it's like a family. It's like it's like the best friends
1: making music together.
0: That's amazing. And listen, we listened to a couple of your songs prior to this interview. We listened to All My Friends and You and I, and if there is one of the two songs that you would have the pleasure to maybe tell us about the lyrics or the songs, how was like producing one of these songs? Can you tell us about it a little bit?
1: So the song You and I, we wrote it with a good friend of us, Zach, in Berlin. When was it? 2 years ago?
3: Yeah, I think two years ago.
1: Something about that. And yeah, we've been there for a session. First, Zach was just there for a writer, not for singing. But then we had a really good time. We didn't knew Zach, and after 2 seconds, we've been best friends, I think.
2: Yes, and the funny thing is, I did not know that he was here for writing. I thought he wants to do a song with us. So I was like, yeah, and now you do your part. And then he was like, oh, okay, well, I'm gonna do that. And he was like really into the song. So that's how You and I, how do I call it? Like, was born or? Mm-hmm.
1: Also, the friendship was born with Zach, and then like we wrote it together, and after a few months we went on tour with him, and he took us as a support band, is his support band, and it was really nice for us touring through Germany and Switzerland with him. Yeah.
0: And listen, maybe I ask you a little bit also still about maybe your discography and all. What are the themes that you treasure the most when you are sitting down together, maybe I don't know where and I don't know how, maybe when you want to write specifically the lyrics, and what do you think about in terms of themes or in terms of what interests you the most overall?
2: So we have two languages. We have I'm singing in English, and then we have Paul. He's not here, but he's singing in French. So we're really like always when we are writing, we need to discuss it before because it's not the same language, so there's like a small barrage, but we'll discuss that before. And then I mean, from my point of view, I wrote a lot about like when I was not doing well. I wrote it was for me like a way to cope with my feelings. It was a lot about like, yeah, breakups and so like the normal stuff. And I think from like now, like 1 year ago, I started like evolving my lyrics and writing skills, and I'm trying to write more about other stuff because I think there's enough of like this sad breakup songs. So now, yeah, we wrote new songs, and I started not writing about love songs and breakups.
1: So at the moment we write a lot about friendship and things we
2: a lot about we also together, growing yeah. up. I think at the moment our songs are a lot about growing up, how it feels, getting older, and that stuff.
0: That's an amazing theme you're talking about, like the thing about friendships and growing up. Is there any types of also other media other than music that maybe inspires you to write these lyrics or to make the songs, like whether it's books or artists or TV series that you've watched? What inspires you the most overall?
2: Well, I'm not really into this, like having a lot of like inspiration in terms of music, because I think it's really like focusing on one specific thing then. So I think it's really a lot of like just trying to write down what you feel in the moment and what you what are your like current living situation, and it's really like from the moment. That's why it's also I'm having a super healthy and cool what is it called, like environment and life right now, so I'm not dealing with any like breakup, so that's why it's also just like good times. And I think what my biggest thing is right now is just really growing up and how to deal with things that you will how do I call it?
1: I don't know.
2: Yeah.
0: Eventually, maybe grow out of.
2: Grow
0: time.
2: Out, yes, and it's okay. Also with the friends group. I think because we are friends since 10 years, it's also like this. We are growing up together, and I think we talk about this in the new songs that will maybe come out anytime, or
1: we'll see.
0: Listen, that's amazing, and we are very happy to hear you today at the Funk and Zee. And maybe some other last questions for our interview. If you were to maybe tell us, why did you decide to interpret in going to the music overall? Like, why did you start making music, and why did you feel the need to express these emotions through music overall?
1: So first, I think we both grew up with a lot of music in our families. Noah played the horn for a very long time.
2: And French horn. French horn. I did classic for a long time.
1: We both did classic. Also, our guitarists, they played a lot of classic first. I think all of us started playing our instruments like at 5 or something, really early. But with classic, and then we changed like to stuff we just want to do. We listen by our own other stuff, and now we hear. We love to play concerts because we love it to be on stage with friends and having a good time. That's the main thing, I think.
4: You said you speak Spanish.
1: A bit, yes.
4: A bit.
1: I lived in Madrid for.
4: Ah, okay. But not you don't know you don't not sing in Spanish.
1: I'm not singing in Spanish.
2: Not
1: no,
2: yet.
1: I'm just playing
2: not
1: the drums.
2: Yet. Maybe soon.
4: Maybe.
0: That would be amazing to have even more linguistic diversity overall in your group. It would be amazing to also hear some of your music in Spanish.
1: Yeah,
0: if you think about it, we are a big fan. So maybe if you want to do something later in Spanish, it would be amazing.
2: Yeah.
0: And
1: we had the feature in German like once, but we're not planning to do it a song in three languages at the moment, but maybe someday, we don't know.
4: That's good, open.
1: Yes, we're really open.
0: It's a very open, a group that is very open to new stuff, I think, because that's amazing. And we hope you have a great experience here in Funk am Zee. And maybe you want to say something something else to finish our interview, I don't know.
1: I mean, for everyone who doesn't know how it looks here, it's so beautiful. Mm. I mean, with the lake, with the mountains, and we're really happy to be here.
2: We just talked about it some minutes ago. It's like, we played certain amount of shows, and I think this is the most beautiful backstage we've ever been.
4: Okay.
2: So that's really cool.
0: Yeah. That's amazing. Thank you so much, Nomal. We look forward to for us to see you play later.
4: Thank you
1: very much. Thank you for the interview.

Maybe I asked you just a question, a specific question, maybe about a song. Listen, I've heard a lot of your songs, and maybe if there's one of them that you really have a strong bond to,

0: practice, like your name and how you what do you do and in the operation of the music world and artist world.
1: The project Blanche Bio actually started as an art school application to ZHDK. It just started rolling from there. I got the request to release an album, and then I was like, oh, okay, there's some good reception, I'll keep going. And now it's been 6 years and over 100 shows, 2 released albums, and yeah, this is where we are right now.
0: And that's amazing. And listen, maybe I asked you just a question, a specific question maybe about a song. Listen, I've heard a lot of your songs, and maybe if there's one of them that you are really have a strong bond to, especially with the lyrics that you've written, if there's a song of yours that is really particularly special to you.
1: I think Remembrance from the first album is quite special to me. It's like a fictitious story about losing the love of your life at a very young age and grieving them until their body decays, until you grow old yourself. And yeah, it's quite well written, and I'm quite proud of that one.
0: That's amazing. What a peculiar theme you've written about in this song. In fact, I think it's really interesting as a theme overall. And listen, I saw that also you are very keen on like doing stuff with digital art. Can you tell me a little bit about that overall?
1: Mm-hmm. You mean like the graphic design?
0: Exactly. Yes.
1: Yeah, it's just something I picked up out of necessity. Of course, at art school, I learned to operate programs like Photoshop, InDesign, Illustrator. And I love like artworks of albums and posters, and it's something that really interests me. And then instead of always paying a graphic designer, I thought like I'll just try to do it myself. And then like the more posters I did, the better I got at it. And I think now I even have like my own aesthetic kind of, and I get requests from other fellow musicians as well, which is fun.
0: That's good. How about the very good request that you received one day? Like, what was the most crazy request you received for like a poster or like a graphic design? Is there something like an anecdotal that you can tell us?
1: Nothing crazy, but a friend of a fan asked for like a birthday present, like an artwork, also from scratch, like a poster style, but it wasn't announcing an event or announcing music or anything, so I had to come up with something like completely free. And he was a fan of the music, so I included some lyrics, I included some handwritten stuff, and yeah, I thought that was quite nice.
0: And that's amazing. And listen, can we know maybe about like some spoilers about some future project of yours or some concert that you're about to do? Or yeah.
1: Yeah, of course. I actually just came back from a month in Berlin writing the third album. Obviously, it's not finished. It was more like see where it goes. I wrote like 5 songs or something, and I'm going to continue working on them now in my studio in Zurich. And upcoming shows, it's not really a spoiler, but I'm going to play 2 shows at Reeperbahn Festival, which I'm really excited about, at Waves Vienna. And then a little spoiler also, changeover in Belgrade also in October.
0: That's amazing. Maybe I can ask you a little bit about, maybe you in your music you sing in different languages overall. And what is maybe the language that helps you the most, maybe moving through your lyrics? Is there one in particular or not?
1: I think English, because it has to do with the media I consume. I mostly read English books, watch English films, listen to English speaking music. I also lived in England for 2 years, so there was a time where I even would dream and think in English, so it's comes quite natural to me. And also phonetically, I think it works quite well. But every now and then, I think like German is like, if you use it well, I think it's really cool, like stylistically, but I think it's a bit harder.
0: And listen, I saw about your inspiration for your albums, that you take inspiration from different stuff about the 80s and the disco 80s soft like synth themes. And listen, tell me a little bit about that. Like, why are you so keen on those things, of those 80s vibes? Yeah.
1: I think it's just music I really enjoyed listening to, and two of my favorite bands of all time are still Joy Division and The Cure, which is like late 70s, and then they, I mean, yeah, Joy Division ended at some point but turned into New Order, and I kind of pick up these like post-punk themes, but then in some songs also more the new wave stuff they did, like with the synths and the drum machines, and they're still to this day like two of my favorite bands of all time, and I don't know, you just want to do what you enjoy listening to.
0: And what about the concert you will do in the Funk Am Zee, and are you happy to do it? How do you feel about the festival overall?
1: Yeah, I like it. It's fun playing all these open airs this summer. It's quite hot. It's an interesting time. I think for my music, we play at 5:30. And since my music is very like melancholic, I don't associate it with sunlight or like bright sunshine and summer. But I think it works sometimes, like if you like let yourself, yeah, go and just, yeah, feel the music.
0: Yeah, so it would be such a dichotomy to see like the sun,
1: exactly,
0: and some melancholic tones of yours.
1: Yeah,
0: would be very interesting artistically. Yeah,
1: yeah. I hope I don't kill the vibe too much.
0: No, I
1: people.
0: Don't think you will. Don't you worry. Listen, it was a pleasure to be here with you today.
1: Yeah, thank you so much.
0: E rieccoci qua, abbiamo appena ascoltato l'intervista fatta a Blanche Biau, un artista che appunto tra poco, pochissimo in realtà, si esibirà qua al Funk Am Zee. 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
2: sì.
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2: 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E a domani.
0: A domani.
2: Ciao ciao.

0: Thank you. So, first of all, you're performing here at Funk MZ tonight. How are you feeling ahead of the show?
1: I'm super excited. I would say it's one of the most beautiful venues that I have played. It's such a beautiful view. We're on the lake. You can just take a quick swim. It's amazing. So I'm really excited and also relaxed. It's nice.
0: It's a good way to be. Amazing. Is there a particular moment or a song in tonight's show that you are especially looking forward to performing?
1: Yes, I would say a song that I played on all festivals this summer is a cover. The name is Hawaii from Bad Bunny. And it's a song that is super important to me with the message that it has. And it has a lot to do with my second, my heritage, my second home, Cuba. And that's the moment that I really love in the show because it's a calm moment and it's a meaningful moment, and I'm looking forward to this.
0: Yeah, amazing. So your music is quite difficult to put into one box. There is hip-hop, R&B, Latin music, soul, pop. How would you describe your sound?
1: Ooh, I would say my sound is a surprise. As you said, it's difficult to put it in a box. But one word that would describe it doesn't matter in which genre I'm moving, it's honest. It's an honest sound, it's authentic, it's me, and yeah, I would say that are the words that describe my music.
0: And who are your biggest musical influences? What is it about them that really speak to you?
1: I would say I have also a lot of different musical influences, but one person that shaped me and that also has to do with Cuba is Celia Cruz, like a big, one of the biggest Cuban musicians worldwide known. And she was such a brave woman. She left the country, never came back, and always had so much love for her, for the island and for Cuba and for the people, and did amazing music that inspired many generations and was really joyful but at the same time deep and meaningful.
0: You move quite naturally between different languages in your music as well, Swiss German, Spanish, sometimes English. How do you decide which language a song should belong in?
1: Mostly it just happens when I'm in the studio. I'm mostly start with melodies without words, without already have chosen a language to it. But then when I start write the lyrics, there's like a quick decision in my brain. It's that this song will be in Spanish or this song will be in Swiss German. And yeah, it's just a feeling. It's difficult to say what's the necessary attribute to decide which language it will be.
0: It happens organically.
1: It happens naturally, yes.
0: And does a different side of you come out depending on the language you're writing in?
1: I would say Spanish cachita is a little bit more sensual, maybe is a little bit more into love songs, maybe also a little bit more dramatic. And Swiss German cachita is can be rude sometimes, but also there I'm really vulnerable. What a difficult word to say, but yeah, there are different characters, I would say.
0: So we've been talking about the different languages in your music, especially Spanish. So this feels like a good moment to actually hear a little bit of that. So we're gonna go ahead and play Soledad.

0: Nous sommes de retour sur Radio Vostok avec Kachita et on continue cette super interview en anglais. Kachita, you were also a radio host yourself and you stopped about 2 years ago to focus on being a full-time musician. So you know exactly what it's like to sit in my side of the microphone. Does that change the way you behave when you're the one being interviewed?
1: Yeah, it's like I have the two perspectives. And also like sitting and being in the here is a little bit nostalgic because I really love to be a host. And it definitely changed how I do interviews by myself and how I also rate sometimes interviews, because I know how it is to write the questions and to prepare yourself. So I also like when I have interviews that they challenge me a little bit.
0: I was going to say, are you secretly judging my questions?
1: No, not yet.
0: Okay, let's touch base at the end of that interview. So what are you working on at the moment? Is there new music or a new project that you can tell us about?
1: Right now, honestly, this year, I haven't been working on new music. It has to do with that I had a lot going on with planning the shows for the summer, really enjoying my summer festival run. But the aim is that I will take a step back to really get into producing and do new music, because I think I need a little bit of distance to the daily business, I would say, to be creative again.
0: Mm-hmm. So what are you most excited about your next steps? Stepping back and taking some time for yourself and focusing on the production side of things?
1: I would say yes. I would say to go back a little bit to the beginning, to the roots, where the music, it wasn't just doing output or always being performing, and going back to really just enjoying the moment and do music in the studio and with other musicians without thinking too much of what will get out of it, what will happen with it.
0: So before I let you go and get ready for the show, what would you like people who discover Kachita for the first time tonight to leave your concert feeling?
1: I wish that the people that are going to be on my that are going to watch my concert tonight leave with love and leave with a joyful feeling and a connected feeling, because I think music is something that is so strong and can connect us together and has so much positive energy and impact, and that is what I wish for the people that are enjoying the music tonight here on Funk am See.
0: Okay, finally, if you had to choose one Kachita song for someone who has never heard your music before, which one should they start with and why?
1: Right now, I would say it changes, but right now I would say Un Beso. That's a song from my latest project, and the people really love this song. It's when the people hear it the first time, it's stuck. You will have an earworm. I don't know if it's the same word in English. So listen to this song and enjoy it.
0: Kachita, thank you so much for being with us. Have an amazing show tonight. You'll be on stage at 8 p.m. here at Funk am See. And in the meantime, we will get back to French language, which...

mind is stuck in rear view. 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And I lost control, I could never steer you. 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
1: Quit them, rid them, service tend to go.

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